gotta shake the dust to get the whole crowd jumping. 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We gotta turn it up to get the party pumping. Cup the puffs to get you high enough. We gotta fire up to get the whole place bumping. Sip some booze to get the knees to move. We gotta turn it up to get the party pumping. Yo, how do we get this whole party pumping?

It's Friday night, and we have to ask an important question. Do you know where your teenagers are? This could be the night your child ventures into a secretive and potentially dangerous world. The world of the rave.

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2: 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Énergie extravagance.

0: Young George is taking some vitamins from this girl called Molly. Yet again, something appears to be wrong.
1: Pine Meadow's vitamins are strong. 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
1: Shout out to my man, Mauvais Joe. Because everybody here is so sick. Say my name.